Yes, girl, we were. Wendy, let me in. I wanna be your friend. I wanna guard your dreams and visions. Just wrap your legs round these velvet rims and strap your hands across my engines. Together we could break this trap. We'll run till we drop, and baby, we'll never go back. Oh, you walk with me out on the wire, 'cause baby, I'm just a scared and lonely rider, but I gotta know how it feels. I wanna

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2: Voice only.
0: Beyond the palace, hemi-powered drones scream down the boulevard. Girls comb their hairs in rear-view mirrors, and the boys try to look so hard. The amusement park rises bold and stark. Kids are huddled on the beach in the mist. I wanna die with you, Wendy, on the street tonight in an everlasting kiss.
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0: One, two, three, four. 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

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But till then, tramps like us, baby, we were born to run. 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

Royal Arcade, searching everywhere from steeplechase to palisades, in any shooting gallery where promises are made to walk away, walk away, walk away, walk away from color coats and Whitley Bay. Had to walk away. And girl, it looks so pretty to me, like it always did.

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I'm warring for the heavens, a peaceful man stands tall.

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0: 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Or a man who makes potions in a traveling show. 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
0: I sat on the roof and kicked off the moss. Well, a few other verses, well, they've got me quite cross. But the sun's been quite kind while I wrote this song. 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So excuse me for getting, but these things I do, you see, I've forgotten if they're green or they're blue. Anyway, the thing is, what I really mean.
1: Voice only.
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2: Ladies and gentlemen, now the moment you've all been waiting for, it's a world famous Jack Rabbit Slim's Twist Contest. 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
2: Hey there, baby. 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Thank you. Thank you very much. 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
3: Jones.
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1: And myself, Robert Plant.

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1: Yes.
0: Is that Charlie?
1: Yes.
0: Hello, Charlie.
1: Yes.
0: Great.
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0: 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I never had the nerve to make the final cut.
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0: every day, baby, when the sun go down, I get with my friends and I begin to clown. I don't care what the people are thinking. I ain't drunk. I'm just drinking.
1: But you're so high.
0: Oh, man, you know I ain't high.
1: But you're so high.
0: Just take a little bit every now and then.
1: But you're so high.
0: Oh, man, you ought to be shaming yourself.
1: Stay drunk all the time.
0: Oh, come on now. Now y'all be like that. Come home last night. All lush. Baby getting a fuss. I say, honey, hush. I don't care what the people are thinking. I ain't drunk. I'm just drinking.
1: But you're so high.
0: Man, I ain't drunk. I done told y'all I ain't drunk, man. Why y'all do this like that?
1: So
0: I just had it fun, man.
1: But you're so high.
0: What? Oh, no, I'm not.
1: Stay drunk all the time.
0: Man, I don't know why y'all talking about me like this.

0: Thank you too. Now let's have a little drink, just me and you. I don't care what the people are thinking. I ain't drunk. I'm just drinking.
1: But you're so high.
0: Who me? I ain't high, man.
1: But you're so high.
0: Why y'all talk about me like this?
1: But you're so high.
0: You gotta mind your own business,
1: son.
0: You gotta watch yourself too. You understand what I'm saying? I wanna tip you, baby, before I go. I'll be back tomorrow night and drink some more. I don't care what the people are thinking. I ain't drunk. I'm just drinking.
1: But you're so high.
0: Oh, no, you the one drunk. Look at your eyes, man.
1: But you're so high.
0: Don't you tell my lady now.